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1: 10-4, and I will be 10-8. 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
1: Tempo.

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1: 15, go ahead.
0: Queen Adam Victor 346, QAV 346.

0: chose 1074, expiration 7/27, on a blue over gray 1991 GMC Sonoma to Rhea Rose out of Runnels.
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0: Knoxville officers, 2110 Madeline Drive, apartment number 2, 2110 Madeline Drive, apartment number 2. Sounds like there's a fight going on there. Mail called that he and his girlfriend got into it and she broke the mirror on his car. And then he hung up on us.
1: Yeah, he wants his direct.
2: What is the redirect? Subway direct.

0: check 16.
1: We're 10-2. I have a 27 through Florida.
0: Go ahead.
1: Victor, 5 7 5 6 0 7 0 0 0.
0: And none of that came through. Everything was broken and garbled.
1: Victor, 635-759-60700. B635-759-60700.
0: Okay, it looks like I've got Alexi Simon. It's 1074 out of Jacksonville, Florida. Date of birth 12/24/1997.
1: Yep, thanks.
0: May have an NCO in place. I'll double check.
2: 1040, so 160 now.
0: Yeah.
3: County 1323.
0: 10-4.

0: The 28 comes back 1074, expiration March 2027 on gold 2010 Chevy Malibu to Robert Paul Thomas McMichael out of Knoxville. Stand by on his 27.
1: Stand for it.

0: And he is 1074 valid, out in Knoxville, date of birth 3/23 of 2004, and there is an NCO in place with a Ms. Miller as a protected party.
1: Never.
0: I had a female, Christine, stating that you gave her a PBX and it was for the wrong phone number or wrong individual.
1: Okay, is there number 8614?
0: 10-4, she advised there is no Caleb at that residence that she knows of.
1: Just remember that.
0: And 3, when you're not 10-6, I have a return PBX from Warren County. It sounds like it's 99 information.
1: Table.

0: 983, is there a Pleasantville officer off?
1: Denver, I've got 27-4 on duty.

0: 108. You want to try apartment 1, see if she's in there.
1: Come forward.

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1: 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An incident that occurred in Pleasantville. 27-4 is going to return Sergeant Olinger's call.
0: Ten four.

0: 116, you want to see if she has a vehicle that maybe she might have left in by chance, or if she's just hiding in here.
1: Definitely.

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1: Stand for. Got
0: it, 116.28.
2: Go ahead.
0: Ocean Robert X-ray, 451. ORX, 451.
2: Flight 1074 expiration October of 2026 on a white 2007 Pontiac G6 to Abigail O'Brien out of Knoxville.
0: Definitely.

0: 27-4, go ahead.
1: I returned that PBX. The individual she was out with does have a warrant pending. Hasn't been, I don't think it's come down yet, but it's he's got a warrant coming out for assault in the next day or so. So he's not currently 99, but soon will be.

0: 15, go ahead.
1: 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They'll be on their way.
0: Kevlar?

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1: Go ahead.
0: You show me at 207 West Broadway, 207 West Broadway, follow up for 27.5 on the juvenile call from yesterday.
1: Denver. Copy.

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0: 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Yeah. Yeah, if you want to attach Abigail O'Brien and work 1095 with her.
1: Copy.

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1: Selena Backus is 1074 Violet out of Knoxville, date of birth 1975.
2: Yeah, I don't know.

0: Dmitry.
1: Sure.
0: Three, I've got an individual on the phone saying you gave a PBX to her mother. She just wanted to return the call and relay everything to her mother as she seems elderly and has restricted numbers blocked.
1: Do you want to send her my office phone?
0: 10-4, it's going to be the daughter of female named Dar.
1: Cabin 18 over 10-8 UTL.

0: Attention Knoxville Rescue, Knoxville City Rescue. You're near that Prairie Village. 502 East Reno Street, Apartment 9A. 502 East Reno Street, Apartment 9A. Male caller advised he's sitting in his Chrysler Pacifica. He was given meds at the ER and is now very weak and woozy. Attention Knoxville Rescue, Knoxville City Rescue, you're near that Prairie Village in front of Apartment 9A, 502 East Reno Street, Apartment 9A. Male in his 50s, who's sitting in his Chrysler Pacifica, it's gray in color, was given meds at the ER, and now he is feeling very weak and woozy. End of page 28. Was at the ER, was given some medications, now feeling very weak and woozy. He's in his vehicle.
1: 16 drag.

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1: Copy.

0: 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Timeout, 2019.
1: Ivan's back. 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Is that a rescue call?
0: Kevin, thank you.

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1: County 314 will be on scene of this current call. 936 is going to be cleared and then en route to this next call.
0: Ten four 314 on scene at East Reno. 936 going to clear and go en route to Living Drive.
1: 4-3.

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0: County from 306, when you get a chance, can you drop a page for a second, Chris?
1: For a third crew?

Knoxville Rescue, this is first page for third crew, first page for third crew. Knoxville Rescue, this is the first page for third crew, first page for third crew, timeout 2026.

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0: Street 113 and 14 with a silver 7:15 PM Sierra 1074 expired May 2026 to James Hastings or Jenna Hamilton. How about you?

0: Knoxville officers, be advised these involve multiple dogs, German Shepherds, you've got a pit mix.
1: Good one. What was the address?
0: 1870 West Pleasant, 1870 West Pleasant, apartment 6.
1: 10-4.

0: Okay, well, here, I apologize. 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
1: Copy, 1870 West Pleasant, apartment number 6.
0: Town 4, apartment 6. You can show me 23.
1: Copy.

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0: Answer 12, can you? 10-9, I've got 925. Adam Lincoln's 9053. Nothing coming back.
1: 925, Adam Lincoln, 5093.
0: 925, AL, 5093. My apologies, I think my dyslexia took over. Elijah Hamilton is 1074 valid, Class A, endorsement T-Tom, X-ray, no restrictions, out of Dallas, Iowa, date of birth 2001. A history of a speeding, or no, 1, 2 defective equipments, a seatbelt violation, another defective equipment in the last 12.
1: 10-4, thank you.

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0: 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We got verbal warnings for registration until it.
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1: Madison, it is 1074 valid out of Humiston. Date of birth is 2003.

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0: Referencing that assault that took place that you were just out at that residence. I have a reporting party. She wants an update on this and wants to know why nothing's been done. Got her on PBX here.
1: 10-4, you can send her through to my phone.

0: County 274. That number came through. If you just want to post the number tomorrow, call. Give it a call.
1: Ten four, I think it's our phone system here.
0: 10-4, no problem.

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0: I returned that call. Just advise her she's not the victim, so I can't give her much information on it tonight.
1: 10-4.

0: County car taking a report, a 911 at night, 1749 170th Avenue. Mail is 1055 and out of control.
1: Guy 15 at LA. 20 Godfield in that room.
0: From where?
1: Can you give me that address again?
0: 1749
2: 170th
0: Avenue. 19-0. Trying to get more information now.
2: Bruce restaurant.
0: Sounds like the male is threatening to kill himself with a 32 at this time.
2: Yeah. 20 past.

0: 30, sir.
1: County cars, be advised, female's not sure if the male's still at the residence. She stated he might have left in a white Chevy truck with red, white, and blue lights. It is registered to his grandmother.
2: There were.
0: 19, you're at. 20, you're at. Thirty, sir.

0: cars. We advise, females advising the white truck is still in the driveway at 1749 170th. She is stating her father and grandma are not in the house, but she does not see her brother at this time. Does not believe he has any weapons at this time, but he did threaten to harm himself with one.
1: Three, sir.
2: Morning, copy.
0: Female stating she has seen a 32 in the truck before, but not sure if it's currently in there. Be advised.
2: An 18, Dre.
3: 15, Dre. We should have a 28 on that truck from a prior call, pretty sure.

0: And it's looking like there's not a 28 on that previous call at that address. I'm going to go through and look again. There's quite a bit of things ran.
1: County 3723.
0: Denver?
1: What's the male's name?
0: The male's name is going to be Justin.

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1: 10-4, ran from residence northbound.

3 from 20. If you come down 170th from the north. Yeah, I thought I could hear some crashing through the trees here on the property when I first got out of my car. 10-4.

second on scene here. His house is the one down the driveway there at the first shed you'll come to if you want to just check around that.

0: Can you send that location? 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There's a red, like, Cavalier parked in the driveway.
1: Yeah, cool.
0: I don't think he has a 32 on him, but there's several at the house, at his residence, they said.
1: Okay.

0: advise the suspect's wife and children are not at the residence.
1: Red. 19 red. 20 red.

0: coming down G62. Do you want me to just 25 with you?
1: Yeah, just come to the house for now.
0: Tell him.
1: I'm walking through the fields to the north here. If you want to make contact with, I think his sister, his dad, and his grandma were all at the house. It looked like his dad was covered in dirt, so there's probably a physical altercation there if you can figure out what's going on.
0: Gentlemen.
2: County cars. The caller did advise that there was an altercation, but the father was uninjured and was denying rescue.
1: County 20, 28.
2: 20, go ahead.
1: Ocean Robert, X-ray 622, repeating ORX 622.
2: Shows 1074 expiration, 526, red 2010 Chevy Cobalt to Jordan Carnes of Knoxville.
1: 10-4.

0: DL down here. 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
1: Just keep an eye on that place for now.
0: 10-4.

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0: 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He didn't answer.
1: Come on.

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0: Would you like me to try for 63.5 again?
1: Stand by on that.
0: Ciao.

0: our dispatch center said you were looking for?
1: We're about 3.5 minutes to the landing zone. I assume we're meeting you at the hospital.
0: 10-4, the helicopter lights are on and ready for you.
1: Copy that. We should be landing in 3.5 minutes.
0: Good work.

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1: Several. Three from 19. I'm told he doesn't have his phone on him at all.
2: Good work.

0: I'm told the hunting blind is the best spot, but other than that, they don't have many other ideas to the whereabouts.
1: Do they have just the one blind?
0: That's what I believe.
1: Yeah, we cleared that.
0: Never.

0: County 19-0227, my name, date of birth, Adam, when you're ready.
1: 10-4, go ahead, that first one.
0: Last name, Carnes, King, Adam, Robert, Nora, Sam. First name is Jenna, John, Edward, Nora, Nora, Adam. Date of birth, 2009-01-27.
1: 10-4, go ahead, that second.
0: Last name will be the same, Carnes. First name is Jeff, common spelling. Date of birth 1966, 08, 14, 66, 08, 14.

0: County 19, I got the other mail that you can add when you're ready.
1: Timber, go ahead.
0: Last name be the same, Carnes, first name Justin, common spelling 1995-06-18, 1995-06-18.

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0: Grandma thinks that they've all been taken down, as far as she knows. Anyway.
1: Why do they think he doesn't have a phone?
0: They say he lost it amidst all the confusion and tussling, but they don't know where it is as well.
1: Why don't you get his number and just try to give him a call?
0: 10-4, I got it. I'll give him PBX.

0: Also, just check whether they have like 360 or anything. Three, can you see my light in the air?
1: Yep.
0: There's a couple pretty well beaten paths over this way, and it looks like there's a zip line set up for some reason against the property. That's where we're at.
1: Do you want me to come up there?
0: Just for you now.
1: Good work.

0: PBX.
1: Therefore.

0: Over here for a minute. Over. County 15 at 228.
1: 15, go ahead.
0: King Victor Paul 706, KVP 706.
1: 10-4, go ahead with your second.
0: George David Robert 017, GDR 017.
1: Now, first one comes in back 1074, expiration date 26, white 2001 Chevy Silverado 2, Jeffrey Carnes. Second one is, excuse me, that's the second one. First one is, stand by here. Apologies there. The second one is 1074, expiration date 26, white 2005 Chevy Silverado. Stand by.

0: 15, I apologize. 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Those vehicles are 1024.
1: All good. I got 28 for a motorcycle, too, and you're ready for that.
0: Jennifer, go ahead.
1: Henry George, 4187, HG4187, out of your bag.
0: Sure.

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0: 10-4.

0: 2 via 1 out of 25 back up here. 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Copy, Grant.
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0: 20, go ahead.
1: I will be transporting 1 to KAC for an evaluation. If you want to call them, notify them, and I'll give you beginning miles when ready.
0: Ten four. 3, do you want to give me PBX real quick?
2: Did you say PBX to you?
0: Jeff, I had a quick question for you before you transport.

0: 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Start your miles.
1: 9883, repeating 9883.
0: Yeah.

0: County Cars. I have a pending return PBX. Since if you wanted to speak with the deputy, he advised you to receive the paper service as a garnishment. He just had some questions. I wasn't sure if I should direct him to civil or have a deputy answer his questions.
1: County 3.
0: 3, go ahead.
1: You can post his name and number. I'll return his call and see if I can answer his question or not. But...
0: Camera, thanks.

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2: His number goes straight to voicemail. I've tried it several times. I haven't left him a voicemail, Kenny.
1: 10-4.

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shows 1074, expiration 10 of 26 on a white 2016 Acura TXT to Tony Ryder at Centerville. Tony is 1074 valid.

0: three or traffic was in, didn't come across. I did see your identifier, though.
1: I'm out with a vehicle, Cinder Avenue in Harvey.
0: Yeah, 10-4, I've got that here. Is it going to be the 28 you're wanting me to run?
1: Negative.
0: 10-4.

0: 27, name, date of birth.
1: 3 gun.
0: Last name Hills, Henry, Ida, Lincoln, Lincoln, Sam. First name Casey, King, Adam, Sam, Ida, Edward. Day of birth 80, 321, 80, 321. Second by number.

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three, I wasn't able to get a Casey Hills back. I did get Jason Schneider. He is 1074 valid Class C, no endorsement restriction. F. Frank B. Boy out of Williamson, year of birth 78.

0: didn't work. You realize you could not locate Casey?
1: Denver date of birth, 83321.
0: Negative 1980, 0321.
1: Denver, stand by.

0: 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I don't know, Knoxville, year birth, 80. Looks like one withdrawn effect.
1: Therefore, Evi Jason was valid.
0: Tambor.

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0: 1035 version 8 of 26, gray 2021 Chevy Malibu. Jason Batemio, Knoxville.
1: County 3, can you just log in 28 with us on Queen Victor Paul 035?

0: showing 1074. Well, expiration 1126 on a white 2007 Ford Force, Charles Patterson of Sheraton.
1: They're pulling out of the storage units here kind of quick, but I think everything's 10-2. Sean Gerdo's back here. And storage unit C, Charles 6. I advise it's his, 10-8.
0: Tower.
1: Will you just run Sean Gerdo for me?

0: on the SR12. Can I get the RO on the driver?
1: Three, just 43, Sean Gurdum is 1074, valid. 15, can you tell that I walked on you?
0: Yeah, can I get the 27 on the RO?

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1: 10-4.

0: 3, he's at KX still.
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2: 30 from 20. Can I give you a PBX?
1: Yeah, I'm just about to go on a stop here. Can you hold for just a minute?
2: 10-4.

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0: 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Be through New York, Lincoln Williams Sam 2594, Lincoln Williams Sam 29, correction, 2594.

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0: So I just sent you two emails, 4995, with two NCOs. 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
1: All right. 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
1: It's 1074 expiration, 926 white 2025 Mazda to PV Holdings Corporation out of East Elmhurst, New York. When you get a chance, can you PBX dispatch regarding that subject we searched a CAC?
0: No.
1: Okay. 15, go ahead.
0: Will be 10-8 warning.
1: That was any warning.

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0: 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No restrictions. Out of Kirkland Hills, Ohio. Your birth, 66.
1: Yeah, well.

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1: ahead. Ten eight, I advise them to give the civil office a call during the day tomorrow.
0: Ten more.

0: Records have a request for return PBX 1017 advised that she is an NCO with an individual. She walked by an individual's friend tonight, and she believes that friend contacted the individual she has an NCO with. The individual has since been contacting her. And that 43 did run her. I don't see anything holding up here for an NCO.
1: Guys, let's say also, you have

0: Alright, 3-2-8.
1: Yeah, what's your name? When you can you get the jail PBX, please?
0: Yeah, what? Yeah, any point. 10-8. Email is left at KX.
1: Yeah.

0: Chào chị Sơn.
1: Chị Thiên Lan.
0: Heard during that call, it looks like might possibly be a violation, but the mom is saying that it looks like maybe the order might have expired in the last couple of days. If you could dig around and see if we can find that.
1: Denver, I did attach her to the call. There was nothing showing in the IO system, but I'll look in-house.
0: Denver, appreciate it.

0: 15.
1: Good.
0: Fifteen. Looks like that NCO expired 3 days ago.
1: Alright.

0: County 20 traffic.
1: Go ahead.
0: It'll be 92 eastbound by the 60 off ramp. 28 through Iowa, Queen Ida William 190, repeating QIW 190.

1074 expiration, 6 of 26 on a black 2015 Chrysler 200 to Draven Wabasha out of

0: 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I'm asking year of birth 98. He is showing in track by KPD.
1: Ten four, thank you.

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0: B08-284-0946, repeating 08-284-0946 through Colorado. 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
1: Go ahead.
0: I was direct with you disregarding the deputy. Anything further, I did not get.
1: Before, that's all I needed.

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Good. En route to the Knoxville Hospital. 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

0: concentration, 127 Silver Crest or Town and Country, Anton or Eulalia, Kotiki, before Madison.
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From our advice, you did open the doors and windows. Everyone's feeling okay. They were advised to leave the residence. 646 and 266. Last fire, Palestine Delta requested 275 Old Highway 163 for a carbon monoxide alarm going off for the last 10 minutes. How on our open some doors and windows, everyone is feeling okay. They were advised to wait outside. 647 and 266.

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0: Can you open the back hallway door to the garage?
1: Damn it.

question. Go to that question at 1104 Liberty Street, 54 Mountain South, Los Angeles, the rate is 828 KX6. Hello, I'm here at 1104 Liberty, 354 Mountain South, Los Angeles,

0: 17 County.
1: Good.
0: I got a return call to the mayor of Harvey, reference that mulching call for service you took a while back.
1: Yeah, I closed it.

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1: Devil Rock Highway 5 in Utah, NorZebra Union 619, NZU 619.

0: 12, I'm back in now. 43.
1: Definitely, you got a 28 back, and then I got a 27 in the
0: row. Denver comes back 1074 on the gray Chevy tracks. Joanna Roger Yeager.
1: Definitely.

0: So I got a 28 by VIN.
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0: King, Lincoln, 4, Adam, Mary, George, Sam, Lincoln, 4, Tom, Boy, 151130.

0: 12. I did not get that back out of Iowa.
1: Yeah, well, 27, my number.
0: Good.
1: 194 Charles Charles 4802. 194 CC 4802.
0: For valid class A, Adam endorses the NRL Lincoln restriction K King, Roger Yeager, Albia.
1: Yeah, well,

0: Got it.
1: It's all good.
0: Morning, Steve, as we stand.
1: 26016814. 26016814.
0: All right.

0: Kenny, do you know if 13's busy?
1: I'm on the phone with HR. I'll give you a call right back.
0: Sure.

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1: Roger.
0: 2000 block, Highway 5, Queen, King Boys, 085. 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
1: Attention, Forest Ridge, 427, White 2013, Toyota Corolla, James or Deborah Ogle, LaVille.

0: 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Mail 32.
1: Negative. We're not getting that transmission.
2: 12 negative.
3: 17 negative.
4: Kind of 10 negative, where are they at?
0: Stand by, I gotta find location. I didn't catch that part.
4: What's the situation? What you've heard?

0: male of 32, I believe, PPI, from what I've caught.
1: Kenny, which PPI, am I or Raycom?
2: Copy her out.
3: 12, same 33.
4: 11, they're out.
0: Emirates. Hi, Raycom.
1: Kenny, where's this guy with the gun?
0: Near PPI. Stand by, I'm getting further.
2: All kind of units.
1: County 17, I'm on scene. I have no idea where he's at, though.
0: Stand for. 13, your traffic's cutting in and out. I can't get anything you're saying.
3: 10-4, I was trying to advise everybody, no cameras up there.
1: Okay, I got fellow guys on the road with me here.

0: Is he in a vehicle or walking around?
1: Well, I caught on foot.
0: Yeah, for a long gun or handgun?
1: Unsure at this time.
0: Sure.
2: You linked up with a Apollo PD officer.
0: Negative, moving to them now.
2: 10-4, when you link up, get us some better information. Make sure somebody's at PPI or local businesses to help them lock down if needed.
3: Yeah, 11-23.

0: 17 if you can. Last known location and just direction of travel.
1: Last known location would be, it'd be by the semi moon. Last known location, Plum Supply area, pushing west.
0: 10-4. If you can get with a fellow PD officer, that way we have cross communication since we can't catch Charlton.
1: Yeah, we're with 87 right now.
0: 10-4, thank you.

0: Thursday.
1: Ten, go ahead. I'm coming in town by Casey's.
0: Then we're on behind you, but don't want to maybe get a hold of five and you can start that way with drone.
1: Ten four, if you want to give them a call. 17, you got 2 units coming into town. Where do you guys want to set?

0: Got it. Do you know if anybody's made contact with the caller yet?
1: Last I heard, they had disconnected, and I'm not sure if they made contact again with her at PPI.
0: 10-4. There is a daycare close to here. I'm just going to stop there quick and talk to them.

0: 31 is direct. Who will be in contact with the hospital?
1: Sir.

0: or call coming in south on Clark. Where do you want me?
1: 10-4, I did hear anything from 17. Meet with me at the church down here past New Horizons and Ruxford's, and we'll push up that direction.
0: 10-4. 1 minute out.
2: Sir,
1: I'm just going by KCL. 10-4. Do you know if Paul is set up in incident command if anybody's controlling this?
2: Negative. Yeah, he's just updating order. Along with Pella here, we got about 8 of them. The male that we've identified is not the one that we're looking for, so the gentleman is still at large here. We're still on the west east side of the well.
1: 17 from 13. I'm calling the county cars that are coming into stage at Roosevelt and Southeast 14th. We're just down from a Martell unit. Can you get with your public counterpart? Let's get a strategy here and tell us what to do.
2: Definitely. We're all moving towards the octagon bar right now.

0: and I don't know if you were direct. Stand by for now. They're out with a juvenile that had a pellet gun.
1: Copy. You said juvenile with a pellet gun. Is that confirmed?
2: County 1713, it is confirmed. Everybody can disregard.
1: 10-4, you guys have him?
2: Yeah, Pell's talking to him right now.
1: Ten four. You can let him know. I'll go back down to the daycare and let him know. County cars can 1022.
0: Hey, it's direct.
3: Oh, copy. 10-8.

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1: Good.
0: Canada 36, we are out to Knoxville Hospital for your transfer.

0: County for 1310 is going to go to the daycare and notify them. We're going to have the rest of the notifications up to Tahoe PD. I'll bring out to Tahoe PD.
1: Delta.

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0: 936 is in Knoxville Hospital for the transfer.
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1: Okay.
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0: 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And he showed me how to connect for a follow-up.

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0: Fella.
3: Marion County, 27-1.
4: Robert.
3: 27-1, I have a Warren County deputy on PBX here for you.
5: I'm seeing him put him through my cell phone.

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Full tenor. Grab apartment number 6. 54-year-old female complaining of rib pain. Stated that she fell last week. Attention, Knoxville Rescue. Knoxville Rescue. You're near Windsor Ridge Apartments, 12th and Eric Drive, apartment number 6. 54-year-old female complaining of rib pain. Stated that she fell last night.

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0: 937, being around, Eric Jeff.
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0: Dispatcher, I just received a call of an assault that occurred at Casey's and Melcher. Male Daryl Breeze went to talk with his neighbor Gary Bennett at Casey's and advised that Gary punched him in the mouth. He's taken off since then. It's about a 10-minute time delay. I'd like to speak with the deputy.
1: Oh, copy. Take care of him.

0: Knoxville City Rescue, 601 West Washington, 77-year-old male that has fallen and needs assistance. Knoxville City Rescue, you need a 601 West Washington. 77-year-old male that has fallen. Needing lift assist, no injuries at this time. Time of age, below no sir.
1: Yeah, 937.

0: Seven, go ahead.
1: Johnny, we're direct on a stage. We'll be in that here in about a minute.

Owings, I'm sure you're in the Angeles, assistant living in room 213, 90-year-old female, testing positive for COVID, forklifted off precautions, but not feeling any better. Oxygen is at 83%. 1106, can't anticipate. 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

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Attention Knoxville City Rescue, needed at 1406 North Depot, 1406 North Depot, 86-year-old female fell in her kitchen, not injured, needing lift assistance.

0: 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Needing local assistance.
1: Denver.

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1: County Commissioner, Jasper County is going to be paging out rescue to 101 Sunset Drive, 101 Sunset Drive. 8-year-old female has fallen needing lift assist.
2: 12 copy.
3: County 17, direct Gulf Shore down there here in a bit.
0: Zella.
3: Okay, from 11 to 10-6, I'll start over.
0: Copy. Do you know if anyone was direct with the 1406 North Depot Street call? No one said anything?
4: County Station 31 acknowledged. I believe they'll be sending an ambulance and we'll be in out there once we're done here at Washington.
0: Copy.

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1: Good.
0: Clear Methodist, and route back to Knoxville.
1: Yeah. So,

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0: Still,

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0: 122 boy boy 8684. 122 BB 8684.
1: Narrow breach 1074 Valley Class A out of endorsement to Lincoln. Restriction taking E Edward O Ocean L Lincoln. How to muster?
0: No, X.

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Follow up.

Pennsylvania, it's Washington County. Special attention, Highway 1 southbound towards Kelowna from the Cheese Factory. Highway 1 southbound from the Kelowna Cheese Factory. This is going to be a small black car, possibly a Toyota. Plate given is 00820. Does not come back. The young male driver has been on his phone since Iowa City. He's all over the roadway, speeding up, slowing down. Again, all over the roadway. He is on his phone. So we make your own case. 30 Washington County, 1142.

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Tower, ambulance, I request at 9:06, 76 Road, down backyard. Unresponsive and breathing, sitting in a chair. 1162-66. Hello,

0: NFL 27, my name is Denver. Last name Bennett, boy, Edward, Nora, Nora, Edward, Tom, Tom, Christian, Gary, Common. Date of birth,
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0: Can we help you? And if you still have me on that call with the man in the lobby, keep me attached to it. I'll be back out at 2192, 132nd. If not, you can add me to it, please, and show me out.
1: So you're on it, and you're out.
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0: Yeah.

I have an Evelyn on PBX advice. She spoke to you in reference to vehicle inspection. Wants to ask you another few questions.

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0: I have a 21 for you to return reference, a dog. Is this the village? 1017's address is number 44. Neighbors that live at 45, their dogs keep going in the 1017's yard and using it. 1017 is tired or fed up of picking up after their dog.

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1: Yeah.
0: Are you in 39?
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0: Yeah, I misheard you earlier.

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0: Let me tell you, that is a question that needs to be directed to our case workers. I told her to call them tonight.

0: Natural Curse received a call from Brandon Pettyjohn advising that he found a 28 off of a motorcycle or a moped. It's going to be an apartment 4 at Kermit Drive. 20 minutes to go grab it. 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

0: 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Excuse me, D David. No endorsements or restrictions.
1: 10-4, what's the expiration on the 28 again?
0: Five of 26.
1: 10-4, thanks.

0: 17, I'm gonna leave me on the call for now.
1: Yep.
0: Hold on, can you post that male Kenny's phone number on lock for me, please?
1: Yep.

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such a Knoxville rescue. Knoxville rescue at 701 South 2nd Street, 701 South 2nd. For a 68-year-old male that has fallen in the kitchen, unsure on injuries, was a third-party call. Knoxville rescue at 701 South 2nd, 701 South 2nd. 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

0: third-party call. 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
1: Yeah, 107.
0: Good.
1: Show 100 and myself out at 102. I believe it's going to be a Roach address. Roach and Main.
0: So.
1: Nine thirty six.
0: Go ahead.
1: In route.

0: County. Who was your caller? I know you said third party. Everything's secure. Nobody answering the door.
1: Ricky Hall, a friend of Scott's.
0: You say he was on scene?
1: Negative. He called Scott. Scott told him he was laying on the floor.
0: Can you try and get a number from that third party, see if we can make contact with him, make sure he needs assistance, not force an entry?

0: Chao.
1: One on one, I can see Mal on the floor in the kitchen. He's yelling. Can't make out what he's saying, but we're going to go ahead and make entry.
2: Dylan, I'm on the phone with Ricky, trying to get a phone number.

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1: Lincoln Henry Mary 262, LHM 262.
0: Pennsylvania Forest version 6 of 27, black 2011 Nissan Xterra to Gregory Callion or Lars Eichmiller.

0: county cars reference the email. An extradition is out of our limitations.
1: 7-2-3.
2: Falcon.
1: You know, wasn't direct. Can you turn on?
0: Reference the email. It's not extraditable.
1: Yeah, we're direct.

0: thing. County Cars, I have a request for a welfare check on 182 County Line Road, 182 County Line Road, 1017, advised a 57-year-old male, first name Donnie. Hasn't been heard from for a few weeks by a primary health care clinic. Advised to saw him a few weeks ago, and they were trying to get a hold of him for the last few weeks to set up another appointment, and hasn't made any contact with them. Has history of diabetes issues, has ulcers, kidney disease.
1: Okay, 17, I'll start the left.
0: So.
2: County 11. Is that an address that I was on a follow-up during Mark's month or so?

0: Centaur. I looked in the history and it looks like there was a 79 there and it was that male.
1: Yeah, but I was going to say, I thought he was a cis.
0: Centaur. 17, do you want to return to 21?
2: Yeah, 10-4 camera, you can post it.

Is there special attention Lee County area? Report of a missing person. This will be out of Tennessee. Reported as approximately 10 to 15 minutes from Iowa border, Iowa-Missouri border, headed northbound Highway 61. Suspect driver is a Laura Scoglin, date of birth of 1988-0616. Will have a Wisconsin DL. Also has a warrant for custodial interference. Will have a missing child in her vehicle. Child born, date of birth of 11-16 of 2023. It would be Olivia Cogdill. Last seen going north on Highway 61 coming into Iowa. Vehicle will be a gray 2011 Volkswagen Routan. Wisconsin license plate, Boy Adam Boy 5219. B-Boy Adam B-Boy 5219. If located, stop and hold. Authority, Tennessee. Juvenile has been entered as a missing person as well. Stay clear at 1534.

0: Knoxville, Rescue Knoxville Rescue, meet at 207 Cinder Avenue, 207 Cinder Avenue in Harvey. For a 61-year-old male, I'm on a hard time breathing. Knoxville Rescue. Knoxville Rescue. You need it. 207 Cinder Avenue. 207 Cinder Avenue in Harvey for a 61-year-old male. I'm on a hard time breathing. Does have COPD.
1: Night, room 12, I'm closer, 76.
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Cedar Rapids State. Would you have a trooper available to respond to an address in Richland? Sounds like a ex-couple. They're arguing between a doorway, screaming, yelling. My deputy was headed that way, but I had to send him to an emergency. But since then, it sounds like it's escalating. The address is going to be 201 South Richland Street in Richland. The male party's inside, the female party's outside.

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Federal officers reference broadcast on missing juvenile. Last phone ping, Highway 27 and 16. Highway 27 and 16, headed northbound. Again, this is a gray 2011 Volkswagen Routan, Wisconsin license plate, Boy Adam Boy, 5219. Juvenile child entered as missing. Female driver entered as wanted. If located, stop and hold. Authority, Tennessee, 1541.

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0: 100, myself will be 10-8 UTL.
2: Central units, reference missing juvenile. Was latest ping update is showing Highway 28 coming up to Mount Pleasant. Highway 28 coming up to Mount Pleasant. Cedar Rapids clear at 1546.

0: that I can check on it. I don't know if I came through.
1: No.
2: Jack 11, I'm finished with this call. Nice one.
1: No.

0: 19 LBL. It's going to be the bridge by Vermont Street on 50th and not Vermont Drive. It's 43.
1: So,

0: Henry County from Cedar Rapids State, RFI, call 51, Henry County.
1: Go ahead. From Henry County.
0: Reference this missing juvenile. Are you out with that vehicle?
1: 10-4, we are at mile marker 42A.
0: On what road?
1: City Highway 218.

0: Good.
1: That'll be 10-8. I removed some concrete from the bridge. There's maybe some minor buckling. You just want to let the county roads know about it. They can come out and look, see what they think. It is crossable right now. 10-8.
0: Sounds

0: 11, just checking if you're familiar with this residence at all.
1: Yeah, so far I think that's the guy that's under 79 within the past month or so.
0: I'm assuming then his primary care facility does not aware of that, are not aware of that.
1: That's probably a good assumption. I can't get Shield pulled up. I think that's what dispatch told me a little bit ago.
0: Yeah, well, I think I misunderstood what they were saying then. I will give him a call back here.

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1: This is Rising 23.
0: Yeah, I'm sure.

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1: Good.
2: I'm back to the county 10-8 and available for calls as needed.
1: Tell.
2: Can you let the jail know they can close the Sally Port?

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1: Yes.
0: Yeah. 937, Rockefeller Regional, ending mileage 9.3.

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1: This is I-4 Alpha Road. We're all out at the mark here. I'm sorry.

0: County Cars. I have a 21 to return to Ms. Lena that works at Casey's and Melcher in reference to a customer that came in with a possible fake ID. Customer's no longer there. Just ask questions about it.
1: County 19, close it.

0: County Cars. Is one of you supposed to be meeting with a Matthew Edwards here at the LEC?
1: County 3, that's me.
0: Don't work. He's here in the lobby.

0: Knoxville cars have a 21 to return reference. Theft from May in Quickstar. They advise it's going to be the same mail that they had trespassed not too long ago.
1: Never.

0: Henry County from Des Moines County on R5, call 51, Henry County.
1: Go for Henry County.
0: Just advising about a reckless driving complaint that we took westbound on Highway 34 from mile marker 252. The black GMC truck with Des Moines County blackout plates. It was driving erratic, speeding and tailgating other vehicles.

0: return that call to Vanessa. I put a update on Shield. I'll have to run down there and speak to him.
1: Stewart, some bits and pieces of a traffic complaint you had around Moravia. Any of the details on it?
2: Gray truck pulling a gray enclosed trailer, making bad passes, high rate of speed, and when he pulls back into the lane, he's almost losing control.
1: Good work. Is that on Highway 5?
2: 10-4, Highway 5, heading south.
1: Good work.

0: Happiness County from IC 489R5, call 51 Happiness County.
1: Go ahead.
0: I was just going to let you know, I got that vehicle stopped east of Moravia on Highway J3T. Are you issuing some citations?
1: 10-4, thank you. 1714.

0: 19, Marion County.
1: Yes.
0: I have an Evelyn Manning on PBX wishing to speak with you. I should have missed call.

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1: 1074 Expedition 6 of 27 on a red and black 1993 Chevy K3500 to a breed in Friday out of Pleasantville.
0: Tower.

0: The car is just 43, got a teletype from Pella PD referencing that they got a report of a possible drunk driver. Left 516 Huber Street, possibly 10 to 15 minutes ago. Tends to go out towards New Star or Conoco on Idaho Drive. Their officers are checking the area just in case he continues further into our jurisdiction. 28 Marietta Zebra 402, MIZ 402, standby for description.
1: County 3, I'm dragging. All that up that way.
0: 10-4. 1024 expiration 6 of 26 on a dark green 2005 Chevy Silverado. James Hofa. Going to be the male of the
1: fella. Give me that plate again.
0: Marietta 0402. MIZ 402. I'm going to put it in LPR as a monitor.
1: 10-4.
2: Yeah, I love this right down North Pell, so keep an eye out.
0: So,

0: County 19.
1: Good.
0: Lieutenant 8 from this underage alcohol call, UTL at that residence for the mail. I do have a receipt of the purchase. If you just want to log that down, I'll keep trying to get in touch with them to talk with them about it. If not, they're going to provide me video footage back when I'm on Tuesday. I'll be 10-8 for now.

0: Focus 43. I'm going to have that car that you're in shut down and put in the garage. There's a bay open on the north side. If you would, please.
1: Denver.

question. Do you want to see my question for transfer from policy or from RCM? Paramedic, his name is 7250KF266. Ambulance, you had a question for a transfer from OER to Marcy downtown. Paramedic, his name is 7250KF266.

0: 93, you can show me 1060 unless possible, 55.
1: That one's 43 in this vehicle, I haven't popped up since 1555.
0: Key to 99 County.
1: This vehicle haven't popped up on the cameras since 1555 today.
0: Yeah, where was it at then?
1: It was northbound over the dam.
0: Tell him.

0: Bien.
1: The vehicle inspection subject is here at the LAC for the inspection is 43.
0: 10-4, I'm 76.

0: 19 from 3.
1: Good.
0: Are you 10-6?
1: Negative. Just that vehicle inspection I was going to do, but other than that, no.
0: Okay, is that at the office?
1: Ten four.
0: I'll just meet you there. 15 and 20. Can you guys 25 the office also?
2: 10-4.
1: 10-4.

0: County 3, what was the U-28 on that vehicle again?
1: Marietta Zebra 402, MIV 402.
0: Okay, well,

0: Yeah, do we have dead AETL on this vehicle?
1: No.
2: Can you want me to wait on those vehicle inspections?
0: No, you can take care of it. I'll meet with you when you're done.

0: Rapid State from Jefferson County on R5, call 51, Cedar Rapid State.
1: Go for Cedar Rapid State.
0: Cedar Rapid State deputies are just wanting to make sure that ISP 362 is doing okay. They've noticed that she's been on extended traffic stops, and they've had, tried to call her with no answer. We're just making sure she's been to.
1: 10-4, we checked in a little bit ago. She is 10-2. We will check again and advise.
0: 10-4, thank you.

0: opposite of North 5 Gulf, if you want, Jefferson County.
1: Go ahead for Jefferson County.
0: We did not get a response from ISP 362. ISP 433 is en route to her location.
1: 10-4.
0: 18-17.

0: 19.
1: Good.
0: You put me on the vehicle inspection that was called in earlier by Evelyn today.
1: So,

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1: Go ahead.
0: 106, 103, and 108 are 1041. Day shift final.
1: Yeah.

0: from Jefferson County, and I'll call this 1. You're up to speak.
1: Jill for Cedar Rapids State.
0: Cedar Rapids State, District 43. My deputy is on scene and advised that 362 is 10-2.
1: 1826.

0: Jackson County Cars in reference to the email you got. It is a match from the cameras for a 99 out of Centerville. However, looks like the miscellaneous, they will only extradite Warren County to Aberdeen County only.
1: County 3, we're all directors.

0: County 1927, my number of Iowa.
1: Good.
0: 618 Adam Henry 7733, 618 AH 7733.
1: I have a remaining 1074 Valley Class D David endorsements, 3 restrictions, D boy out of Sheraton.
0: Tower.

0: and obtained from that vehicle inspection.
1: I had a Sean Passo call in referencing, he had a message from you. Most likely referencing the paper service he's been trying to get to him.
0: Denver, you got him on the line yet, or I need to call him back?
1: Negative, I have his PBX.
0: Denver, I'll give him a call.

0: Knoxville officers have a request for a welfare check, 409 North 1st Street, 409 North 1st Street. It's going to be for a Chris McKay. His work called in, Quickstar, and they advise that he's on a no-call, no-show the last 2 days. That's not like him. They tried to reach him multiple times. They're not able to get a hold of him. They advise they also tried his emergency contact on file, which was his son. They haven't been able to reach him either. And he said the last contact they had with Chris was July 9th. We know that he's been having some health issues recently.
1: County 101, was the rescue just down there, was it yesterday when transporting him?
0: Looks like the 19th. Yeah, it looks like it was done on the 19th and he was transported.
1: 7-1.

0: County Carlos, were one of you speaking to an Elena?
1: 19, that was me.
0: 10-4, she has some further information for you. Can I transfer her over?
1: Invite her to my cell phone.

0: County cars took a call at the engineer's office at the visitor center for a 1037 vehicle. It's going to be a silver 2016 Ford Edge. Court-wise, they don't have any Rangers out right now, but this vehicle parked in the restricted area, and then a couple individuals got out and got on an ATV and went around the barricades they have set up and went down to the lake. They advise ATVs are not allowed down there. They'd like for someone in uniform to come out and speak with them.
1: Yeah, they maintain a head over there.

Attention Knoxville Rescue, Knoxville City Rescue, you're needed at Knoxville Hospital for a medical transport from Knoxville Hospital to Mercy Downtown, paramedic needed. Attention Knoxville Rescue, Knoxville City Rescue, you're needed at Knoxville Hospital for a medical transport from Knoxville Hospital to Mercy Downtown, paramedic needed, town of page 1856.

turn that PBX, gave her some resources, some possible options, and informed her if things escalate to call back to the sheriff's office. I'll be 10-8.